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1: 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Medic 11.
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1: Comm center, this is Engineer. We're just on location. We got nothing showing. We'll be investigating. No need for PD at this time.
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0: Comm center from engine 12. Linda's a frequent caller. Did she say she was injured? If she's not injured, we'll just take this alone.
1: They're still going through those questions here, but I will clear the med unit for now then. Med 2 for the comm center.
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0: Copy that. Comm center, let's put this down on channel 2. I'll advise if we need further assistance once we get there.
1: Sounds great. I'll drop it down for you.

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0: Looks like your patient there is reporting that she's possibly hurt her knee. It is not bent, obviously, out of shape. Let me know if you want me to re-up the medic.
1: Yeah, we'll discuss matters with the patient when we get there. Like I said, we see her often. I'll call for Med 2 if we need it.
0: Sounds good. Just want to make sure you're aware.

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1: 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Thanks for report. 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
0: 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Ladder 7 will be returning. 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

0: comes in from Med 2. Med 2. Med 2 is responding. If you can put us back on that call, that was an accident.
1: Yeah, absolutely, Med 2. I got you.

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0: 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If we're closer to Jenna, we can swing over there for that EMS call.
1: Copy that, Ladder 8. 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

0: 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Fighter 2. We're having a memory of interacting with this patient in the past. I think EMS might be a better option than police. We might go up and try to make contact, if that's okay with PD.
1: Copy that. Well, we'll see. I'll put it in.

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0: 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Okay, Med 3 is going to have a little bit of delay here. We've got a train covering Wilson all the way down.
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0: 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We're available.
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1: Affirmative, we can take this alone. You can keep engine one in house, please.
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0: Red 3 is the St. Mary's.
1: Oh, St. Mary's.

comm center from Metri. 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We're leaving St. Mary's here. Are we closer to that call than before? Yes, you are. Get you on it. 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
0: Med 3 says I'll handle alone again. 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
1: Copy that. 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
0: Counselor, just confirm, is this individual outside of the shelter or are they actually in the shelter?
1: Sounds like he is going to be outside of the shelter. Police had contact with him earlier and he was removed.
0: Copy. We'll see if we can find him outside. Thanks.
1: I copy, and it doesn't look like police was added this time around. Let me know if you want them out there again.
0: Hey, copy.

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0: 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We're headed to Meritor.
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0: 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Med 7's on scene.
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2: Med 7, Roger 12. It's going to be room 162.
0: Copy that, 162. Any special equipment we need to bring with us?
2: Just the cat.
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0: 1392. 60, go ahead. 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

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If you are in the vicinity, trained equipment, respond, please advise the concept. Yep, I was doing that as you're talking to me.

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1: You are not. I've checked a couple times now.
0: Sorry, just confirm, we are not?
1: You are not. I've checked a couple times now.
0: Sorry, just confirming. Couldn't hear you.
1: That's all good. Engine 3 on 2.
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0: 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We have a long ETA. They can call the 206 number to consult.
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1: 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I don't know where she is at the mall, but she's saying that it was a false alarm.
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0: 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Go ahead, 3. Just checking to see if there's PD coming this way. Person's requesting them.
1: Absolutely. 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

0: 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Fitchburg Engine 3 and Madison Medic 6 has been dispatched for an echo level response. For a pulseless non-breather, if you're in the vicinity, trained, equipped, can respond, please advise the comms, sir.
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0: 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Are we closer to that call than Med 8?
1: Nope, it shows Med 8. They're coming inbound on the Ave, so they're out about. But if you want it, just let me know. It's yours.
0: Yeah, Med 10 will take that call.
1: Copy, Med 10, Med 8,

0: 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You can slow everyone down. Cancel our engine. I copy. Engine 6, are you on green?
1: Call center. We're on green. We heard it. Come back on there.
0: I copy. Engine 6, return it.

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0: All right, now we're in green, but we're looks like we're a little bit closer. We just cleared that call at Fitchburg with the West Belt line. We can head there instead of Med 7.
1: Copy that, Med 6, no push on the call. 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
2: Med 7, let's try that again. We copy direct. 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
1: Medicine.
0: We're having issues with our stretcher. Are you able to send a different ambulance for this call?
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0: Yeah, Car 31, just so you're aware, Med 10's having Kai issues and their ambulance coming over here. They're probably going to have to switch over again.
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0: 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Medic 5, I'm going to have you go to 4317 Brown, 4317 Brown. 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

0: 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We can handle a loan right now. 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
0: No medical issues here. He's requesting PD. He says he wants a ride back to his group home.
1: I copy. There are no officers. I don't know that he'll be getting a ride.
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0: Copy, I think they sent us to the wrong address. Why don't you go to 429 South Yellowstone?
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2: Copy that. Looking at the phase 2, it looks like it is plotting at the 429, so that does make sense.

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0: 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I just wanted to confirm, was that 429 the correct address?
1: It was 429, apartment 111. 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
0: We have a lot of NBC issues, but we are clear at UW for closer and call.
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3: Counselor, ladder 7.
1: Ladder 7.
3: Oh, this is a pulseless non-breather, cardiac arrest. The patient does have a DNR. We're going to be assessing and going along with their wishes. We still getting Med 4 or we getting Med 7?
1: Right now, you're still getting Med 4. They're the closest. Do you need an engine out there at all?
3: Negative on the engine right now.
1: Copy that. Negative on the engine. Med 4 is over at Midvale and Somerset.
3: Copy that.

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1: Ladder 7.
0: What do you send? MPD here. Just follow some protocol and start sending the 9100 unit as well. Family's going to be notified. We do not need an engine. We're gonna, just going to keep Med-4 on the call here for the next few minutes. We'll probably be disregarding them here in the next couple.
1: Copy that. No engine. Medic-4 will continue in for the next few minutes. We do have PD on the way, and I copy the 9100 request, and family's being notified.

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1: Ladder 7, go ahead.
0: I just want to confirm, is this a hospice patient?
1: Ladder 7, I didn't go ahead.
0: Just wondering if this is a patient on hospice.
1: Stand by.

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0: You get that. We're on location. We can cancel engine 9. 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
3: 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We're a block away.
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0: 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Thanks.
1: Yeah, I've got to return.

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1: Pierce 2.
0: Influent in notes.
1: Copy that. We'll make sure PD is aware.
0: Two copies, thank you.

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1: Copy that, Med 6, can handle. 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

0: Here's two on the comp here.
1: Here's two.
0: Here's two. I just want to confirm, reference your note for Northbridge Terrace. Is that where the patient's at now, or is that where you're at, or is that where PD needs to check?
1: All of the above. Stand by. I'm going to put a similar info here.
0: Copy that.
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0: Three goes to Meritor.
1: Three to Meritor.

0: That's 7 from engine 1.
1: Go ahead, engine 1. This is Med 7. Just turning on state.
0: Alright. Well, come on, me too. We just need your bed. We got one for Meritor.
1: Sorry, Lieutenant. Can you repeat that, please?
0: Just your bed. We just got one from Meritor.
1: Understood. We'll see you in just a second here.

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1: Here's three
0: over in the city of Sun Prairie, 898 Tamarack Lane. 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
0: 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Where would you like us to go?
2: Medic 2, I'll have you take the call at the urgent care in place of Medic 4.
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0: 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There. I have Med 4 currently slightly closer.
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3: 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Thanks, Med 6.

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Mention all available units in the town of Dane, 6348 Viaduct Road, across of Benetti Road to Benson Road. Lodi and Wanakee EMS, along with Dane Fire, are responding for an echo level pulseless non-breather. If you're trained, equipped in the vicinity, you can respond, please, by the comm center, 1248.

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1: 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Sounds like he's on the move.
0: Copy that. I'll get PD started as well.

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0: We just cleared here at Rayovac Drive. If we're closer, we can head that way towards Midville.
1: Yeah, you're closer, Med 7.
2: Seven copies, direct. Thanks again, Med 6. You're the best.
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oxygen all available units, the city of Sun Prairie, 1306 Sunfield Street, number 6, cross of Shane and Walker. Med 73 and engine 3 have been dispatched to a echo well response for a pulseless non-breather. If you're in the vicinity, trained, equipped, and can respond, please get back to comm center.

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0: We're going to E. Edward on this. Just wanted to confirm.
1: Correction on that. Sorry. Must have been a mislook on my part. It'll be Tech Green.

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0: This will be a transport to UW. Lung sounds are clear, but SpO2 right now of 90 with a pulse of 170. We'll see when we get here.
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1: Med 10, that's going to be a lift assist. 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
0: Copy that. We saw that. We're in house.
1: Med 10, I'm actually going to be sending you another call. Also, over in that area, 1015 Gammon Lane.
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0: 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We've got some vitals here. We'll be waiting for you.
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1: Air's one.
0: There's one. Please start questioning you at the Gate Family Home. 721 Aspen Glen Drive. It's going to be for someone who was screaming.
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0: 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Engineer can stay in quarters.
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0: Medic 10 from the counselor.
1: This is Medic 10.
0: We're getting two calls for this. I'm not sure if it's going to be the same person. Descriptions are somewhat similar. One saying there's a female in the grass near Dryden Terrace Apartments, 1902 Londonderry. Another saying it's now near Packers and International.
1: We'll check out the Packer. I drove first.
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1: We'll take a detour and stop by Londonderry here and check that one out.
0: Copy that. I did have Medic 11 and Engine 8 going to the Londonderry. Do you want me to cancel them for now or keep them coming?
1: They can slow down for now. We're not seeing anybody immediately right here. Do you have a description on Londonderry?
0: Should be a female white, 30 to 35.

0: 5 with a pink shirt and gray pants. Somebody should be on a scooter. Who can point them out?
1: Yeah, we got a waiver here.
0: Copy that. Medic 11 and Engine 8, you can slow down.
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1: 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I'm assuming this is our patient, so you might want to send Med 11 with Engine 10.
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1: This person in front of Londonderry is just fine. No need for EMS. We're going to return.
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0: This patient's refusing EMS care. The residents of 2106 doesn't want her sitting there anymore. I was wondering, is there any way you can send a cop car, non-emergent, to that location? We'll be on air.
1: Copy that, Med 10. 2106 doesn't want her moved along. 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
1: 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This might be the person that Engine 10 just checked on. 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
0: 540 West Olin Avenue, caller who's not on scene is requesting a check welfare, somebody has not been able to get a hold of.
1: Happy.

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0: We have patient refusal. She was able to walk to a bus stop. Might get another call about her. I'm laying there. Med 10's returning on air.
1: Thank you.

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0: We saw that latest note. You can just hang off on calling an ambulance. We'll make a determination when we get there.
1: To hold off on it until we get there.
0: That is correct. We are well aware of this individual and we'll advise if an ambulance is needed.
1: Okay, sounds good.

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0: Which one? Getting clarification. Does this person just want help getting out of the car, or they have a panic issue?

0: 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She's laying on the back floor of the car and can't get up. She can't sit up or stand up.
1: Flatterton House, Flatterton. It says lymphocyst, but is she looking for more addressing of her back issues or just getting assistance out of here? Captain, next.

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0: 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He's not able to lift her out.

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0: 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The original caller for the call on Ingersoll called again has some additional concerns. I put the call on your screen.
1: Copy that, thanks.

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1: There's police sign heading that way. Do they need to check on anything there?
2: If they want to, the gentleman's just sitting there. People might call for him again, but he doesn't want anything from us.
1: Okay.

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0: counselor, lighter eight in the area. We'll be all checking.
1: I copy. MGME has been notified they're aware.
0: Copy that, thanks.

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0: Just for your info if you need it. And when we called MG&E, they were reporting about 1,500 plus people without power right now.
1: Copy that. We had a light here at the inbound side of 30. Everything all down from there to Barrow.
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1: Transformer at this address is smoking currently. I got a full number for you. 64-Frank. Looks like I-Ida.
2: I copy.

0: Here's the recon.
1: Here's the recon.
0: Was it CARES unit calling the comm center?
2: CARES 3 was calling. Just wanted to let you know we put a note in that last call. Caller will most likely be on the line again. There's nothing we can do for him. If you could just forward him to PD. Thanks.
0: I got you.

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0: Hey, sorry to bother you, but we're coming to the Ella there. I think it looks like you guys might be there for something else or real close. Do we need to continue in there?
1: We're on a utility pole on fire. We're sending one over there now to check it out. Keep coming as a no.
0: Copy that. Just wanted to be sure we weren't duplicates.

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2: 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Medic 2 can disregard. Medic 7 has a call.
0: Medic 7, medical incident, 6530 Schrader Road, unit outside.

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1: Major 3, go ahead.
0: Yeah, we're at elevator A in the basement. We're trying to locate the elevator room now. Elevator is stuck. I'll open it a little bit. We can wait for the hatch for the latch to release it.
1: Copy. We're coming down now. We're on the first floor. We're just turning the power off on the top, and we'll be down there.

0: 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Call for a check welfare at the Woodman's on 3817 Milwaukee Street.
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1: Yeah, it looks like you would be. I can put you on that.
0: Copy that. Engine 7 responded.
1: Ladder 2, Engine 7 has that call now.
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0: 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Just so you know, as you are aware, I'm sure, but the power is out to this whole building. They're trying to figure out the generator. That's not working for them either. But Engine 3 will be available.
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0: 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Here's 3. 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
0: 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We're going to have our driver wait for you at the Charlie side of that building, so you'll go around past the rehab, and you'll see the door to the Charlie side of 5565 closest for you.
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0: Sorry, I didn't quite catch it. You said you guys were coming out with her?
2: 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If you could bring your cot up, that'd be appreciated.
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1: Hey, sir.
0: You can put us on that call with 3. You can leave 4 and house.
1: Heck at me. Medic 4, do you copy that?
2: 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Thanks, 3.

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1: You're getting Med 3, Lou. We are running about the whisk. We're at Patterson right now. Patterson, Willie.
0: Copy that. Take your time. Just your cot. This is just going to be diabetic nerve pain in her feet. Sugar's all good and everything like that, but wants to be transported to the hospital.
1: Copy that. We'll see you in 2, 3.

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1: I was just looking at that, Matt 8. I will get you on it. Matt 11, you can be clear. Matt 11 from the comm center on Evan.

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1: Fighter 2, good.
0: This was called in by the alarm company. It is just reporting a lift assist, and it is also stating that the patient is near the front door and to use caution when entering.
1: Fighter 2, cancel. 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That's one angle.
0: Copy, Ladder 2, Med 6, do you copy?
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1: Ladder number two.
0: Individual's not at the front door. Would you mind giving us that apartment number again?
1: Kevin, it's 326, and I believe they're inside of their apartment door. So that's why it says, use caution, now that I'm reading the note here. So that unit is 326.

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1: Just making our way to apartment 326, go ahead.
0: Yeah, we're locked out of the back, so we'll walk around to the front and come up that way. Unless you give us any updates.
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0: There's no problem here. 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We're returning.
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